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1: They say the holy water's watered down, and this town's lost its faith. Our colors will fade eventually, so if our time is running out, day after day, we'll make the mundane a masterpiece. Oh my, my, oh my, my love, I take one look at you, you're taking me out.

walked in with those green eyes, never stolen by nobody. And they flicker to the future for a moment I could picture. Then you touch me,